still help pay for the wigs, and I help with the lease. You know I ain't never been cheap. Relationships don't always last, but let's not turn it to beef. I come through from time to time and have you grabbing them sheets. That's if you want to, I'm just playing, girl, stop smacking your teeth. 21, 21.

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Yeah, them boys had a lot, but I knew the code. A lot of niggas debating my numero. 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

0: then he ain't official.
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1: Pussy.
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1: Pussy.
0: Oh, you Usher now, you giving out confessions, huh?
1: Pussy.
0: On the blouse like these hoes, oh, you messy, huh?
1: Pussy.
0: Put a Louis logo on my switch. I know Virgil probably looking down like, damn, this nigga back on that shit.
1: 21.
0: Back inside the club with my blick.
1: 21.
0: Playing freeze tag shit, I'm trying to see who with.
1: Oh, God.
0: Niggas say we ox, when they see me, don't do shit.
1: Oh, God.
0: Only person believe the truth.

Shit been rough, but I ain't too tough to say I love and I miss you. You my dog, don't care if we fall out, nigga, I never could dish you. For the chains and the fame, only we seen the vision. 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Got me a taste of this fame, it was sweet, now it's bitter. Maybe it came with pillars, I can't talk in no pillars. On the dangerous, but that don't make me no killer. Heard you caught a hit, but that don't make you no killer. Rich and I feel fit, look like I play for the Steelers.

Shit, I'm in slow motion, but the piece steady climbing. Can't spend too much over in this mostly deposit. Care too much to show it, you just know that I got it. Niggas show they hate before they.

Chaco Tama, so was now 16 minutes past 6 o'clock in Mozambique. On the background, a beautiful song, Hey You, a song by English rock band Pink Floyd. This one was released on 1979 from their debut album, The Wall, which was released, of course, like I said, in 1979. The song, along with The Show Must Go On, was edited out of the film for fear of the part of the filmmaker that the film was running too long. However, a rough version is available as extra on the 25th anniversary edition DVD. So, of course, now 17 minutes past 6 o'clock in Mozambique, beautiful song, Hey You by Pink Floyd, which were, they are still active. These ones are an English rock band formed in London in 1969. So, they brought us that beautiful song, no edition of today, of course, of your rock muse program, Rock Full Time, right here on 105.9 FM, Maputo Cordar Radio, the English language service of Radio Mozambique. Going ahead on more music this time, I'll play you a song by Dire Straits. Telegraph Road, that's the name of the song. Good afternoon to you, wherever you are, whatever else you are doing.

guys. It's of course now precisely. It's of course now precisely. 29 minutes only to 7 o'clock in Mozambique on the background. A song, Telegraph Road, from the album Love of Gold, by this English rock band, Dire Straits, which was formed in London in 1977 by Mark Knopfler and Dave Knopfler, joining us, of course, another edition of today of Rock Muse program, Rock Full Time, right here on the best radio station town, broadcasting on 105.9 FM, Maputo Corridor Radio, the English language service of Radio Mozambique. So it's now 28 minutes only to 7 o'clock. Members of Guns N' Roses, Motley Crue and Poison lead the lineup for Rock and Roll Fantasy Camp's upcoming AIDS Anthems Camp this spring in Los Angeles. The AIDS Anthems event will be celebrating Rock and Roll Fantasy Camp's 25th anniversary and will include Motley Crue guitarist John Five, Guns N' Roses guitarist Rich Fortress, and Poison drummer. The camp will run from May 4th through 7th in Los Angeles and will culminate with the two live performances by campers, one of the Viper Room of May 6th and one at the Whiskey Go Go on May 7th. So it's now 28 minutes only to 7 o'clock at Mozambique. So let me play you November Rain by Guns N' Roses.

Shaka time is over now, 20 minutes only to 5 o'clock into 7 o'clock in Mozambique, which means the time is running on fast. In a few minutes, we'll be winding up our edition of today of our Rock Muse program, Rock Full Time, of course, right here on the Bus Ride Station Town, broadcasting on 105.9 FM, Maputo Cordero Radio, the English language service of Radio Mozambique. Behind a beautiful song by Guns N' Roses, the song is called November Rain, right after Telegraph Road by Dire Straits. 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So, 19 minutes only to 7 o'clock in Mozambique. Heavy metal legends Judas Priest, featuring in the latest edition of the Rock and Roll Hall of Fame's inductee Inside video series. Through several decades, Rock and Roll 2022 inductee Judas Priest has proven the heavy metal is an art form and consists of a community where all are welcome, says the Rock Hall. Take a close look in this next episode of Inductee Insights. The United Kingdom's band were honored by the Rock Hall last November with the Musical Excellence Award, which is given to artists, musicians, songwriters, and producers who originally are influence creating music have had a dramatic impact on music. Inducted were current members of Robin Hanford, bassist Ian Hill, guitarist Glenn Tinton, and drummer Scott Travis, along with former members of KK, Don and guitar, Les Brinks drums, and later drummer Dave Holland. So, 18 minutes only to 7 o'clock at Mozambique. Let me play you the song Painkiller. It belongs to Judas Priest. Another edition of today, of course, of your Rock Muse program, right here on the Bus Ride Station Town, broadcasting on 105.9 FM.

check what time is. It was about 12 minutes early to 7 o'clock in Mozambique. Painkiller, song from the album of same name. It belongs to Judas Priest. This song was released in 1990, and it was later re-released as a single on Columbia Records. So 12 minutes only to 7 o'clock in Mozambique. 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

Check out time. It was now 18:53 in Mozambique. We are 7 minutes only to 7 o'clock at time. Luis, Clésio Rombe, Clésio Daniel, and Clan Rombo will join us with the Bulletin of Mozambique News of today, Wednesday, January the 18th, 2023. Behind one of the most beautiful songs. I love this song. It belongs to The Police and Sting. And this song is, of course, called So Lonely. Like an house is a song about English rock band The Police, and was released as the third and final single on November 1978 from their debut studio album Outlanders at the Mall of 1978, and again in February 1980 as a re-release. The song used a rage style and features Sting on vocals. Son Lawless has been covered by a variety of artists such as Limbeck and Tamiltia Grupo. Well, now 7 minutes only to 7 o'clock in Mozambique. 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We are, of course, broadcasting straight from our central studios of Radio Mozambique, downtown Maputo. Houston, prepare for liftoff, announced Stephen Adler. Guns N' Roses fame as he prepares to bring his solo band Rise rooftop in Southeast Texas on Friday, January 20th, for an incredible recreation of high octane heavy metal that made Appetite for Destruction one of the biggest albums in the history of rock. Guns N' Roses rocket fame from Los Angeles Sunset Strip with their debut album Appetite for Destruction, which has sold over 30 million copies to date. Adler, of course, is credited by his handmates as the anchor of the record. The Stephen's credit and Amber Weston to most the feel and energy of Appetite was largely due to him, said G.N. R. Guitarist Slash in his autobiography. Although Adler now focused on a soul music career, he's still known to sit in with his former GNR bandmates from time to time. Similarly, Duff McKagan and Izzy Statham have made surprise appearance at Adler shows. It's now 5 minutes only. 5 minutes only to 7 o'clock in Mozambique. In a few minutes, we'll be winding up today's edition of your Rock Muse program, Rock Full Time, right here on the best radio station, Town of Voice, broadcasting on 105.9 FM. So this is going to be the last song of today's edition of Rock Full Time. 1856 in Mozambique.

Guys, a few seconds, of course, 7 o'clock in Mozambique, a time when we should wind up our edition of today of our rock music program, a rockful time on a background on of a lonely heart. But yes, joining us on edition of today, of course, of Rock Muse program, Rockful Time, right here on the best radio station, Town Broadcasting on 105.5 FM. 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

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It belongs to AC/DC.

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On the background, our signature tune, Thunderstruck, a song by AC/DC from Australia. As the way of kicking off my edition of today of rock news program, Rock Full Time, let me bring you the song Brothers in Arms by Dire Straits.

Time is running on fast. It is now 12 minutes after the kickoff of today's edition of our Rock News program. A Rockful Time right here on your favorite radio station, Town Broadcasting with Labo Joe William Shakespeare, straight from the Central Studios of William Mosley. And I'm put on the background song, Brothers in Arms, by British rock band Dire Straits, the closing track on Dire Straits' studio album of the same name, released in May 1985. It was written in 1982, the year of Britain's involvement in the Falklands War. In 2007, the 25th anniversary of the war, Mark Knopfler recorded a new version of the song at Abbey Road Studio to raise funds for British veterans who, he said, are still suffering from the effects of that conflict. Brother in Arms has become a favorite at military funerals. The song was written during the Falkland War and is described by some as an anti-war song. Brother in Arms was first released as a single on 18 October 1985. The song is reported to be the first CD single ever released. It was released in the United Kingdom in 1986. The song's lyric influence and the impact were discussed from a variety of musical and personal perspective in the BBC radio program and podcast Soul Music, first broadcast in September 2012. This song, Brothers in Arms, is a poignant song by the British rock band Dire Straits, featured on their album of the same name, released in 1985. This song serves as the closing track of the album and was released as a single, reaching number 16 in the United Kingdom charts that October. This song, Brother in Arms, explores the profound bonds formed between soldiers amidst the horrors of war, particularly reflecting on the Falklands War, emphasizing shared experience and the pain of conflict. Let's go ahead with more rock music right here on the best radio station in town, and this time I'll play you Hey You by Pink Floyd.

0: Check our time. It's 16 minutes after the kickoff of our edition of today of our Rock News program, Rock Full Time. On the background, beautiful song, Hey You, a song by the British rock band Pink Floyd, released on their 1979 double album At the Wall. It appeared as the B-side to the Comfortable Numb single in 1980. This song, Hey You, along with The Show Must Go On, was edited out of Pink Floyd At the Wall to prevent the film from running too long. However, a rough version is available as an extra on the 25th anniversary edition DVD of The Wall. Hey You encapsulates the themes of isolation and despair that permeate the album, reflecting the internal struggle of the protagonist Pink. This song explores themes of alienation and the longing for connection as the protagonist grapples with the consequences of his self-imposed isolation. It's now 17 minutes away from the kickoff of our edition of our rock music program, Rock Full Time. This time, a message in a bottle by the police.
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years. Dera's 1978 debut album, Outland D'Amour, reached number 6 on the United Kingdom album chart and contains the singles Roxanne, Can't Stand Loving You. Dera's second album, Ragged the Blank, of 1979, became the first of 4 consecutive number 1 studio albums in the United Kingdom and Australia. Its first 2 singles, Message in the Bottle, The One I Played You, and Walking on the Moon, became Dera's first United Kingdom number 1 singles. Message in the Bottle, a seminal track by The Police, featured as the opening song on Dera's second studio album, Ragged the Blank, released in 1979. This Grammy Award-winning single showcases the band's unique blend of rock, reggae, and punk influence, establishing Dera's signature sound. The song delves into themes of loneliness and alienation, using the metaphor of a message in a bottle to convey the universal experience of feeling isolated while revealing that others share a similar struggle. 25 minutes right after the kickoff of today's edition of our rock news program, Rock Full Time, right here on the best radio station in town, broadcasting on 105.9 FM. So it's now time for us to have that famous hit, Knocking on Heaven's Doors.

Believe me, we still know what to play, and most of the time we play what we believe you like. If you are not happy with the songs that I've been bringing you since the kickoff of today's edition of our rock music program, Rock Full Time, let me know. Just text me so I can play you something different. Behind Bob Dylan, an American singer-songwriter, described as one of the greatest songwriters of all time, Dylan has been a major figure in the popular culture of his 68-year career, with an

estimated 100 million records sold worldwide, is one of the best-selling musicians. Bob Dylan was born in Minnesota. He moved to New York City in 1961 to pursue a career in music. His 1962 debut album, Bob Dylan, containing traditional folk and blues material, was followed by his breakthrough album, The Free Will, Bob Dylan of 1963, which included Girl from the North Country and A Hard Rain Is Gonna Fall, adapting all the folk songs. His songs Blowing in the Wind of 1963 and The Times They Are Changing of 1964 became anthems for the civil rights and anti-war movements. Knocking on Heaven's Doors, a poignant song by Bob Dylan featured on his 1973 album Biography, originally written for the film Pat Garrett and Bill the Kid, the song has transcended its cinematic origins to become a timeless classic. This song delves into themes of mortality, identity, and emotional turmoil surrounding death as it portrays a lawman confronting his impending demise and the loss of his former life. 29 minutes have passed since the kickoff of our edition of today of our Rock Muse program, Rock Full Time. The song Knocking on Heaven's Doors by Bob Dylan was later covered and made popular by

0: time is 11:05 and welcome to the second half of this edition of today of our rock news program, Rock Full Time, right here on the best radio station town broadcasting on 105.9 FM. And the background song, Knock on Heaven's Doors by Guns N' Roses, also marking their presence in our edition of today of our rock news program, Rock Full Time. Just so you know, United States Tower in 2026 has been confirmed by Guns N' Roses. Guitarist Slash stated that Guns N' Roses are definitely doing United States run next year. The band hasn't toured in the United States since November 2023. Slash also mentioned they are unlikely to play the high tech sphere venue because it doesn't fit their raw rock and roll style. Slash confirmed that a new full-length studio album from the band is coming and that they have so much material. The band's guitarists say that past management issues are being left behind. During a South American show, the singer Axl Rose had an on-stage outburst. He threw his microphone at the drum kit and briefly walked off stage. The band has since issued a statement saying the situation wasn't the drummer's fault and that the issue was resolved. The band announced an expanded vinyl reissue of their live album Live Era of 8793 set to release on
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many musicians back in his younger days, he was first influenced by rock and roll. However, at the age of 20, his music took a more traditional Northern East Brazilian approach. Zé Ramalho's songs, however, are very influenced by the socio-economic difficulties faced by the average Brazilian. Zé Ramalho is the first cousin of El Baramalho, a Brazilian composer and performer. So he brought us the cover of Knocking on Heaven's Doors by Bob Dylan, brought in Portuguese by Zé Ramalho. We're now 20 minutes only to the end of today's edition of our rock music program, Rock Full Time. Let me play you one more song before I go back in time, and I bring you some historical events that mark this date in rock music history.

time is right on fast. We are now at the end of our edition of today of Rock News program Rockful Time with the song Come As You Are by American rock band Nirvana, written by frontman and guitarist Kurt Cobain. It is the third track and second single from the band's second studio album, Nevermind. The single released in March 1992. It was the band's second and final American Top 40 hit, reaching number 32 on the Billboard Hot 100. It was their second United Kingdom Top 10 hit, reaching number 9 on the United Kingdom Singles Chart. The single reached the top 10 in 8 countries and the top 40 in 11 further countries. My name is Beluario Silvestre. This is how we've come to an end of today's edition of our rock music program, Rockful Time. The next one, tomorrow.

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Well, dear listener, it's now 18 minutes to 9 to have the news headlines. Very, very soon we're going to fly throughout the world and bringing what is on. 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So make sure that you stay right there. By now, let's have DJ Tariko with Savella. 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
3: Good day for you, dear listener of News Headlines Time, here in the house of Maputo Corridor Radio. We tell you that Edson Makwakwa is the new Minister of Education in the country following the exoneration by the President of the Republic of former Minister of Education, Samaria Tofela. Logistics corridors have been called upon to boost the economy of the country. Meanwhile, inspection destroys nearly 2,000 cases of counterfeit wine, and Japan has provided almost $2 million for food assistance in Cape Delgado. The government says it will introduce monitoring matrix for development observatory, and the state revenue is projected to reach almost 428 billion Metigage next year. President Chapo has called for measures to strengthen climate justice and called also for better safety in the country when it comes to tackling drugs. Cernica has admitted that organized crime has infiltrated its ranks. Today is Thursday. We are reaching at 39 degrees Celsius in the country. Make sure that you stay hydrated. It's the most important thing, as up to the end of the day, you're going to be facing very warm temperatures in the country. In the meantime, have a great time with the information services of Maputo Corridor Radio. A good day for you, and goodbye for now.

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3: 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I hope you're having a great time, even though the day is expected to be quite hot. Well, we start with Radio Mozambique, which says that President Daniel Chapo defends digitalization of the public sector, arguing it will benefit citizens. Also, we tell you that IN is facing a $45 million US deficit to finance the country's general census. Minister of Finance Carla Lovena meets with the president of Islamic Development Bank in Bangkok, and we close with Mozambique preparing for a first ever debut in the Under-17 World Cup. That was a Radio Mozambique's front page. We go now to Journal Notícias, which says that Lufthansa is the new shareholders of TAP. TAP is actually the Portuguese airline service. We also tell you that digitalization of new document issuer center is now a reality, while heat wave and intense heat in Maputo, Gaza and Inhambane going up to Sunday. The Prime Minister has advocated for social protection that better benefits society, while new vehicles are to boost agricultural sector in Nampula. All these are news from the front page of Jornal Notícias, a public service, which is now being followed by AIM, which is also public. Japan has provided almost $2 million for food assistance in Cabo Delgado, while the government has introduced a monitoring matrix for development observatory. We also telling you that Matlombe demanded that INAT to improve the quality of services provided. INAT issues mostly vehicle-related documentation, including the driver licenses, while Mozambique is planning to extend social protection in the country to more than 230,000 vulnerable families. A citizen-centered digital transformation has been demanded by President Daniel Chapo of Mozambique, while also we tell you that Cernic has admitted organized crime has infiltrated its ranks. It's a news story from the Mozambican News Agency. And we now go to Club of Mozambique, which says that dredging work for Maputo Port Access Channel have been launched, while the U.S. plans up to $26 million in support to community health care in Mozambique. The Mozambican Minister of Finance has held talks with the Islamic Development Bank chairman, while the President Chissano in Lisbon, while former Mozambican President Joaquim Chissano is in Lisbon and calls for win-win business partnerships between Mozambique and Portugal. Industrial licenses are to be automatically approved if state misses statutory deadlines. It's said also that Mozambique and Zimbabwe have a new pumping model, bringing Beira and Harare even closer. Meanwhile, he also telling you that Mozambique is seeking investors in mineral value addition and processing as Nacala hosts COVAM D conference. We close with new petroleum law shielding state from force majeure costs. This is a news from Club of Mozambique, the Forest Service we have been reading from. We are now closing with Journal Page. It's a private service of information, bringing us also updates when they tell us that the government has reaffirmed commitment to social protection. The INAM has predicted temperatures up to 39 degrees Celsius in south of the country, while Pope Leo XIV underwent surgery to remove a tumor in his right lung. The government has promised to intensify the fight against drug trafficking and protect schools, while also thousands have reaffirmed Ceuta's Spanish identity during the King and Queen's visit. You're listening to Maputo Corridor Radio, the English service of Radio Mozambique. I hope you're having a great time listening to us. And once again, it's time to say goodbye. But this is just for some minutes, because at the full hour, we have the bulletin of the news and also the headlines for you. Also today, we have our cinema program, the movie update. So expect to listen to this voice many times throughout the days. At 12 o'clock, we have in Zava, so this morning information is going to be just covered for you. Thank you very much for the excited, faithful listener. This is Berta Medimitar.
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1: The bulletin of the news is read by Glazio Rombe. Mozambican President Daniel Chapo has challenged young people to take an active role in turning the country's concerns into opportunities for employment, innovation, and development. Accord, head of state, creativity, entrepreneurship, and the capacity for innovation are important tools for building a future with more opportunities for Mozambique. Head of state was speaking in the district of Moatize in Western Delhi Province at the National Gala for the 12th edition of the Young Creative Award.
2: Queremos uma juventude que participe ativamente na construção do país. E por isso, desde que assumimos o cargo de Presidente da República de Moçambique, temos criado vários momentos.
3: Diga fia o ani, pare que lo andará morrimane,
1: o kundana mi o di le madi.

Corporation, but has come to represent a space for preventing threats that may cross from one country to another. Mozambique and Tanzania share a border in the northern region, specifically in the area affected by security challenges.

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3: Dear listener of Maputo Corridor Radio, welcome. This is Inzava, Thursday's edition. My name is Bertha Madim. I hope you're having a great time in the company of this radio station of your heart and that we are going to be together until the end. It's time for information. Like I told you, this is the current affairs magazine and also the daily digest of information. We kick off with information making the country through the news.
4: Coming next, the news.
3: The country's state revenue is projected to reach almost 428 billion Meti cash in the next year. The Mozambican state revenue is projected to reach the 428 billion Meti cash, which would be up around 6.7 billion US dollars at the current exchange rate, within a macroeconomic framework pointing to average annual inflation rate of 7% and real gross domestic product growth of 1.6%. The new proposed economic and social plan and state budget for next year, approved on Tuesday by the Council of Ministers, the Cabinet, says the projected revenue represents 23.5% of GDP. Of this amount, 3 million Meti cash is expected to come from liquefied natural gas operations. And we close with the country's investigation service, which admits that organized crime has infiltrated its ranks. Mozambique's National Criminal Investigation Service, the CIRMIC, has admitted that some of its officers have been working with organized crime groups, undermining the institution's efforts to combat criminal activity. However, according to CIRMIC's Director General Elidio Miguel, speaking to reporters, the transfer of CIRMIC to the supervision of the Attorney General's office is one of the factors contributing to the restructuration process. According to the Director General, the country had gone 12 months without recorded kidnapping cases, a result he linked to the reform underway. The wave of kidnappings, particularly of business people of Asian origin, had been underway in Maputo, Matola, and other Mozambican cities since 2011. It had a damaging impact on the country's economy because it scared investors away and was one of the factors persuading businesses to move their money to other countries. Since 2022, the crime had also been identified as a source of terrorist financing, prompting the adoption of specific legislation to combat both kidnapping and terrorism. The Director General of CIRMIC added that some officers had already been removed from CIRMIC because of such conduct, stressing that the institution could not deny the existence of the problem, but the work was underway to tackle the situation.
5: The President of the Republic, Daniel Chapo, dismissed Sa Maria dos Anjos Filomen Tovela from the position of Minister of Education and Culture and appointed Edson da Graça Macuacua to the position. This is according to a statement from the Presidency of the Republic. The dismissal occurs during a week marked by various activities in the education sector, including celebration of Teachers' Day, which is observed on the 12th. Also on Wednesday, Sa Maria Tovela addressed the Coordinating Council to the Ministry of Education and Culture while she provided guidance on the future of the sector. On his side, Edson da Graça Francisco Macuacua held the position of Secretary of State for Science and Higher Education, a post from which he was also dismissed by the head of state. For the position, the Secretary of State for Science and Higher Education, Daniel Francisco Chapo, appointed Isaú Joaquim Menezes.
3: The Minister of Transports and Logistics, João Matomes, argued that the Maputo Beira and Nacala corridors should boost industrialization, revitalize agriculture, and create opportunities for national companies transforming logistics infrastructure into engines of economic development. Their role should extend beyond transporting goods destined for regional and international markets, he says. According to the minister, the government believes that Mozambique's geographical advantages should translate into concrete gains for the national economy through the establishment of industrial units, the development of logistics service, and the strengthening of the Mozambican entrepreneurship. And as we usually do, to end the bulletin of news for today, at 39 degrees Celsius, temperature is expected for tomorrow, with 23 being the minimum. Make sure that you drink plenty of water, stay safe, and connect to Maputo Corridor Radio for the updates. Thank you very much for being such a faithful listener, and this is the end of the news.

0: Well, you might have heard on the news that Mozambique has a new minister of education. This happened as President Daniel Chapo decided to exonerate the former minister of education. And this is the first story we addressed, but now the president is on a three-day working visit to the central Mozambican province of Sofala. This is going to be in part of his agenda for the conversation regarding the inclusive dialogue that has been promoted in the country through the authorities. Meanwhile, the chief of state will be in the city of Beira, in the streets of Dondo, Gorongosa, and Kaya, where he's going to have activities of direct interaction with community and also talk about relationship and governance, also including local development. We are following this trip at least until Saturday, in which we are going to bring you the roundup. Make sure that you stay connected until the end. Well, the president also received the former head of the African Union Commission, Nkosazana Dlamini-Zuma, which is in the country to attend a conference on Africa and geopolitics.
1: It was important that when I'm in Mozambique, I should pay a courtesy call to the president of the country. So that's what we met. The president was kind enough to agree to have a courtesy call. So I met with him.
0: Daniel Chapo received Nkosazana Dlamini-Zuma to have a conversation regarding potential support in the areas of dialogue and relations of cooperation between different stakeholders of the Mozambican and African reality. The Ministry of Transports and Logistics says it's going to request any decision of the administrative court regarding the suspension of the concession of the Machipanda border in Manica, central Mozambique. This was said yesterday by the National Director of Security, Safety and Transports, Albert Matusi, as he was being in a call to the media.
2: Esta é uma situação superveniente dentro do normal funcionamento do Ministério. Então o Ministério está a se organizar, vai recorrer, respondendo efetivamente àquilo que seja o conteúdo da reclamação.
0: The government says through the Ministry of Transports and Logistics had provided the concession of the Machipanda border post, a private consortium for a period of 25 years that would be renewable. In an investment that was above $30 million, the equivalent of 1.9 billion medicais, a decision that was suspended by the administrative court of the city of Maputo. There are groups of drug traffickers that are recruiting young people in Maputo. If you live around Boani, you might know that the police says this is happening in that part of the country. According to the commander of the police in Boani, João Sendela, due to the situation, the police, in coordination with the education sector, has started a series.

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4: Dear listener of Maputo Corridor Radio, welcome. This is Inzava, Thursday's edition. My name is Bertha Madim. I hope you're having a great time in the company of this radio station of your heart and that we are going to be together until the end. It's time for information. Like I told you, this is the current affairs magazine and also the daily digest of information. We kick off with information making the country through the news.
5: Next, the news.
4: The country's state revenue is projected to reach almost 428 billion Meti cash in the next year. The Mozambican state revenue is projected to reach the 428 billion Meti cash, which would be up around 6.7 billion US dollars at the current exchange rate, within a macroeconomic framework pointing to average annual inflation rate of 7% and real gross domestic product growth of 1.6%. The new proposed economic and social plan and state budget for next year, approved on Tuesday by the Council of Ministers, the Cabinet, says the projected revenue represents 23.5% of GDP. Of this amount, 3 million meticages is expected to come from liquefied natural gas operations. And we close with the country's investigation service, which admits that organized crime has infiltrated its ranks. Mozambique's National Criminal Investigation Service, the CIRNIC, has admitted that some of its officers have been working with organized crime groups, undermining the institution's efforts to combat criminal activity. However, according to CIRNIC's Director General Elidio Miguel, speaking to reporters, the transfer of CIRNIC to the supervision of the Attorney General's office is one of the factors contributing to the restructuration process. According to the Director General, the country had gone 12 months without recorded kidnapping cases, a result he linked to the reforms underway. The wave of kidnappings, particularly of business people of Asian origin, had been underway in Maputo, Matola, and other Mozambican cities since 2011. It had a damaging impact on the country's economy because it scared investors away and was one of the factors persuading businesses to move their money to other countries. Since 2022, the crime had also been identified as a source of terrorist financing, prompting the adoption of specific legislation to combat both kidnapping and terrorism. The Director General of CIRNIC added that some officers had already been removed from CIRNIC because of such conduct, stressing that the institution could not deny the existence of the problem, but the work was underway to tackle the situation.
6: The President of the Republic, Daniel Chapo, dismissed Sa Maria dos Anjos Filomeno Tovela from the position of Minister of Education and Culture and appointed Edson da Graça Macuacua to the position. This is according to a statement from the Presidency of the Republic. The dismissal occurs during a week marked by various activities in the education sector, including celebration of Teachers' Day, which is observed on the 12th. Also on Wednesday, Sa Maria Tovela addressed the Coordinating Council to the Ministry of Education and Culture while she provided guidance on the future of this sector. On the side, Edson da Graça Francisco Macuacua held the position of Secretary of State for Science and Higher Education, a post from which he was also dismissed by the head of state. For the position, the Secretary of State for Science and Higher Education, Daniel Francisco Chapo, appointed Isaú Joaquim Menezes.
4: The Minister of Transports and Logistics, João Matomes, argued that the Maputo-Beira-Nacala corridors should boost industrialization, revitalize agriculture, and create opportunities for national companies transforming logistics infrastructure into engines of economic development. Their role should extend beyond transporting goods destined for regional and international markets, he says. According to the minister, the government believes that Mozambique's geographical advantages should translate into concrete gains for the national economy through the establishment of industrial units, the development of logistics service, and the strengthening of the Mozambican entrepreneurship. And as we usually do, to end the bulletin of news for today, at 39 degrees Celsius, temperature is expected for tomorrow, with 23 being the minimum. Make sure that you drink plenty of water, stay safe, and connect to Maputo Corridor Radio for the updates. Thank you very much for being such a faithful listener, and this is the end of the news.

0: Well, you might have heard on the news that Mozambique has a new minister of education. This happened as President Daniel Chapo decided to exonerate the former minister of education. And this is the first story we addressed, but now the president is on a three-day working visit to the central Mozambican province of Sofala. This is going to be in part of his agenda for the conversation regarding the inclusive dialogue that is being promoted in the country through the authorities. Meanwhile, the chief of state will be in the city of Beira in the streets of Dondo, Gorongosa and Kaya, where he's going to have activities of direct interaction with community and also talk about relationship and governance, also including local development. We are following this trip at least until Saturday, in which we are going to bring you the roundup. Make sure that you stay connected until the end. Well, the president also received the former head of the African Union Commission, Nkosazana Dlamini-Zuma, which is in the country to attend a conference on Africa and geopolitics.
1: It was important that when I'm in Mozambique, I should pay a courtesy call to the president of the country. So that's what we met. The president was kind enough to agree to have a courtesy call. So I met with him.
0: Daniel Chapo received Nkosazana Dlamini-Zuma to have a conversation regarding potential support in the areas of dialogue and relations of cooperation between different stakeholders of the Mozambican and African reality. The Ministry of Transports and Logistics says it's going to request any decision of the administrative court regarding the suspension of the concession of the Machipanda border in Manica, central Mozambique. This was said yesterday by the National Director of Security, Safety and Transports, Albert Matusi, as he was being in a conference to the media.
2: Esta é uma situação superveniente dentro do normal funcionamento do Ministério. Então o Ministério só se organizar, vai recorrer, respondendo efetivamente àquilo que seja o conteúdo da reclamação.
0: The government says through the Ministry of Transports and Logistics had provided the concession of the Machipanda border post, a private consortium for a period of 25 years that would be renewable. In an investment that was above $30 million, the equivalent of 1.9 billion meticais, a decision that was suspended by the administrative court of the city of Maputo. There are groups of drug traffickers that are recruiting young people in Maputo. If you live around Boani, you might know that the police says this is happening in that part of the country. According to the commander of the police in Boani, João Sendela, due to the situation, the police, in coordination with the education sector, has started a series of lectures where students are sensitized to not be part of these networks and to be whistleblowers of this. Cases.
3: Há algumas denúncias nas escolas, mas também há algumas denúncias dos alunos em que são usados para o transporte, a venda e o consumo de drogas. 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
0: The first act of a lecture to the students took place with the students of the Nelson Mandela and Philippine UC Secondary School. And today, Ministry of Interior, Paulo Chochin, is in Pretoria in the South African Troika meeting of the tripartite planning cell that is going to bring Mozambique, South Africa, Tanzania, Angola, and Uganda. It's a meeting that aims to meet platforms that are common to stop the flux of illicit drugs through the South route and also through the reinforce of cooperation in the region. This means that all these countries are going to come together to fight against drugs and also share information and have coordinated operations for the law application. The Troika is also a platform to include South Africa, Mozambique, and Tanzania. The Troika meeting also involves Minister of Safety in South Africa, Mozambique, and Tanzania with the support of the United Nations Department for Fight Against Drug and Crime. You're listening to Maputo Corridor Radio, the English service of Radio Mozambique. I hope you're having a great time. Once again, we go to South Africa. This time we are going with regards of the Constitutional Court of South Africa, which announced the verdict on the future of 181 candidates for the African National Congress. The candidates were disqualified by the Independent Electoral Commission, which considered that the registrations were made after a deadline. Now, after seeing its appeal rejected by the electoral court, the ANC appealed to the Constitutional Court. The party argues that the completion of all data in the Electoral Commission portal was completed on time and that it only failed to click the final submission button on the online system due to technical glitches. However, the Electoral Commission denies any failures in the computer system. The Constitutional Court agrees with the ANC there will be implications for the logistics of the November 4 elections. On Wednesday, the Electoral Commission revealed it had already printed more than half of the ballot papers. Still, the Commission Deputy General Masego Shibude assured that the institution is ready to assume printing ballots if the court's decision is unfavorable to the ANC.
4: We've indicated that 66% of ballots have already been printed because we have a finite window period of 21 days within which to print those ballots. Unfortunately, ballots that are implicated in the ANC case, a significant proportion of those have already been printed, which means if we were to include the ANC candidates in those municipalities, those printed ballots are sunken costs that we can never recover. We've printed them. We must reprint new ballots to give effect to the court decision if the court finds in favor of the ANC.
0: At the same press conference yesterday, the president of the Electoral Commission, Sai Mamabolo, revealed that 2.6 million requests for special voting were approved, and the special voting will take place on November 2nd and 3rd. Dear listener of Maputo Corridor Radio, well, it's press review time here in our house, Maputo Corridor Radio. Well, we start with Radio Mozambique, which says that President Daniel Chapo defends digitalization of the public sector, arguing it will benefit citizens. Also, we tell you that INE is facing a $45 million deficit to finance the country's general census. Minister of Finance Carla Lovena meets with the president of Islamic Development Bank in Bangkok, and we close with Mozambique preparing for a first ever debut in the Under-17 World Cup. That was a Radio Mozambique's front page. We go now to Journal Notícias, which says that Lufthansa is the new shareholders of TAP. TAP is actually the Portuguese airline service. We also tell you that digitalization of new document issuer center is now a reality. While heat wave and intense heat in Maputo, Gaza, and Inhambane going up to Sunday, the Prime Minister has advocated for social protection that better benefits society, while new vehicles are to boost agricultural sector in Nampula. All these are news from the front page of Jornal Notícias, a public service, which is now being followed by AIM, which is also public. Japan has provided almost $2 million for food assistance in Cabo Delgado, while the government has introduced a monitoring matrix for development observatory. We're also telling you that Matlombe demanded that Inatro improve the quality of services provided. Inatro issues mostly vehicle-related documentation, including the driver licenses, while Mozambique is planning to extend social protection in the country to more than 230,000 vulnerable families. A citizen-centered digital transformation has been demanded by President Daniel Chapo of Mozambique, while also we tell you that Cernic has admitted organized crime has infiltrated its ranks. It's a news story from the Mozambican News Agency. And we now go to Club of Mozambique, which says that dredging work for Maputo Port Access Channel have been launched, while the U.S. plans up to $26 million in support to community health care in Mozambique. The Mozambican Minister of Finance has held talks with the Islamic Development Bank chairman, while the President Chissano in Lisbon, while former Mozambican President Joaquim Chissano is in Lisbon and calls for win-win business partnerships between Mozambique and Portugal. Industrial licenses are to be automatically approved if state misses statutory deadlines. It said also that Mozambique and Zimbabwe have a new pumping model bringing Beira and Harare even closer. Meanwhile, he also telling you that Mozambique is seeking investors in mineral value addition and processing as Nacala hosts COVAM Day conference. A close with new petroleum law, shielding state from force majeure costs. This is news from Cap of Mozambique. The Forest Service we have been reading from, we read from. We are now closing with Journal Page. It's a private service of information, bringing us also updates when they tell us the NAM has predicted temperatures up to 39 degrees Celsius in south of the country, while Pope Leo XIV underwent surgery to remove a tumor in his right lung. The government has promised to fight against drug trafficking and protect schools, while also thousands have reaffirmed Ceuta's Spanish identity during the King and Queen's visit. 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My name is Berta Madima. I put together this program. Thank you very much for being such a faithful listener. We are going to meet again at the same time tomorrow. Make sure that you're going to be with us until the end, and also that you are going to bring updates to us through our Facebook page, Maputo Corridor Radio, 104.9 FM. Thank you very much. A good day for you, and goodbye for now.
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6: Olha, uau! 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

0: Coming next, the news.
1: The bulletin of the news is read by Klaziu Rombe. Mozambican President Daniel Chapo reaffirms his commitment to decentralizing public consultation, bringing decision-making boards closer to the realities experienced by communities in the central region of the country. It is with this vision of a participatory leadership that Daniel Chapo has been conducting a three-day working visit in Central Sofala Province.
2: O nosso objetivo é avaliar o trabalho que estamos a fazer com a nossa população. 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
1: The President of the Republic, Daniel Chapo, reaffirmed the priority of ensuring that the planning and decision-making at the central level are informed by the real experiences and challenges of each district and community in the country. The Public Prosecutor's Office has confirmed the existence of international drug trafficking networks in the country, including Mexican cartels and the Brazilian criminal organization PCC. It is believed that the PCC established itself around the time that drug trafficker Gilberto Aparecido dos Santos, better known as Funinho, was in hiding in Mozambique. This information was provided today to Radio Mozambique by Gilman de Aleluia, federal prosecutor and spokesperson for the National Conference on Drug Prevention and Control.
3: Foram desmanteladas, por exemplo, algumas fabriquetas, mas essas nem tanto relacionadas com o PCC, mas com outros cartéis a nível mexicano. 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
1: Gilman de Aleluia urges the public to refrain from using drugs and other psychotropic substances. This bulletin of the news comes to you from Maputo Corridor Radio, the English Language Service of Radio Mozambique. Parliaments of the Southern African Development Community member countries want to improve mechanisms for auditing public accounts. To that end, the public accounts committees of the SADC parliaments will hold a meeting next week in the country's capital Maputo to discuss the challenges of auditing public accounts. The chair of the Planning and Budget Committee of the Assembly of the Republic, Enias Komish, explained today in Maputo that next week's meeting will seek to improve the efficiency of public account oversight in SADC countries.
4: Tornar mais eficaz o trabalho das comissões de contas públicas e das demais entidades de fiscalização na promoção da transparência, da responsabilização e da boa governação. 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
1: The meeting of the parliaments of the Southern African Development Community will run under the theme Strengthening Oversight and Combating Illicit Financial Flows. Transport and Logistics Minister João Macombe calls for changes in the management of National Roads Administration and the Roads Funds. Macombe calls for the board to adopt a proactive approach to road network development in order to respond efficiently to the country's economic and social dynamics. The minister was speaking in Marakwene, Maputo Province, during the second coordinating council of his ministry. At the event held under the theme Efficient Transportation and Competitive Logistics for Development, Macombe called for greater accountability from institutions and a paradigm shift in their management. And at least 28 people died today after the roof of a school collapsed in the Pakistani city of Peshawar. According to a hostel source, 27 children and one teacher lost their lives when the roof collapsed. The same source reports that more than 30 people were injured in the accident, six of whom are in serious conditions. The source also explains that rescue teams are conducting operations to locate possible victims in the rubble. To end this bulletin of the news, here is the forecast from Maputo City for tomorrow, which is expected to be mostly sunny. The high could be at 36 and the low at 22 degrees Celsius. This brings us to the end of the news.

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3: Coming next, the news.
4: The bulletin of the news is read by Claesio Rombe. Mozambican President Daniel Sharp reaffirms his commitment to decentralizing public consultation, bringing decision-making boards closer to the realities experienced by communities in the central region of the country. It is with this vision of a participatory leadership that Daniel Sharp has been conducting a three-day working visit in Central Sofala Province.
5: O nosso objetivo é avaliar o trabalho que estamos a fazer com a nossa população. 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
4: The President of the Republic, Daniel Sharp, reaffirmed the priority of ensuring that the planning and decision-making at the central level are informed by the real experiences and challenges of each district and community in the country. The Public Prosecutor's Office has confirmed the existence of international drug trafficking networks in the country, including Mexican cartels and the Brazilian criminal organization PCC. It is believed that the PCC established itself around the time that drug trafficker Gilberto Aparecido dos Santos, better known as Funinho, was in hiding in Mozambique. This information was provided today to Radio Mozambique by Gilman de Aleluia, federal prosecutor and spokesperson for the National Conference on Drug Prevention and Control.
6: Foram desmanteladas, por exemplo, algumas fabriquetas, mas essas nem tanto relacionadas com o PCC, mas com outros cartéis a nível mexicano. 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
4: 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This bulletin of the news comes to you from Maputo Corridor Radio, the English language service of Radio Mozambique. Parliaments of the Southern African Development Community member countries want to improve mechanisms for auditing public accounts. To that end, the public accounts committees of the SADC parliaments will hold a meeting next week in the country's capital Maputo to discuss the challenges of auditing public accounts. The chair of the Planning and Budget Committee of the Assembly of the Republic, Enias Komish, explained today in Maputo that next week's meeting will seek to improve the efficiency of public account oversight in SADC countries.
7: Tornar mais eficaz o trabalho das comissões de contas públicas e das demais entidades de fiscalização na promoção da transparência, da responsabilização e da boa governação. 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
4: The meeting of the parliaments of the Southern African Development Community will run under the theme Strengthening Oversight and Combating Illicit Financial Flows. Transport and Logistics Minister João Macombe calls for changes in the management of the National Roads Administration and the Roads Funds. Macombe calls for the boards to adopt a proactive approach to road network development in order to respond efficiently to the country's economic and social dynamics. The minister was speaking in Maragua, Maputo Province, during the second coordinating council of his ministry. At the event held under the theme Efficient Transportation and Competitive Logistics for Development, Maitlombe called for greater accountability from institutions and a paradigm shift in their management. And at least 28 people died today after the roof of a school collapsed in the Pakistani city of Peshawar. According to a hostel source, 27 children and one teacher lost their lives when the roof collapsed. The same source reports that more than 30 people were injured in the accident, six of whom are in serious conditions. The source also explains that rescue teams are conducting operations to locate possible victims in the rubble. To end this bulletin of the news, here is what the forecast Maputo City for tomorrow, which is expected to be mostly sunny. The high could be at 36 and the low at 22 degrees Celsius. This brings us to the end of the news.

All right, it's 42 minutes right after 5. Welcome to Maputo, capital city of Mozambique.

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3: The bulletin of the news is ready by Claesio Rombe. Mozambican President Daniel Sharp reaffirms his commitment to decentralizing public consultation, bringing decision-making boards closer to the realities experienced by communities in the central region of the country. It is with this vision of a participatory leadership that Daniel Sharp has been conducting a three-day working visit in Central Sofala Province.
4: O nosso objetivo é avaliar o trabalho que estamos a fazer com a nossa população. 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
3: The President of the Republic, Daniel Sharp, reaffirmed the priority of ensuring that the planning and decision making at the central level are informed by the real experiences and challenges of each district and community in the country. The Public Prosecutor's Office has confirmed the existence of international drug trafficking networks in the country, including Mexican cartels and the Brazilian criminal organization PCC. It is believed that the PCC established itself around the time that drug trafficker Gilberto Aparecido dos Santos, better known as Funinho, was in hiding in Mozambique. This information was provided today to Radio Mozambique by Gilman de Aleluia, federal prosecutor and spokesperson for the National Conference on Drug Prevention and Control.
5: Foram desmanteladas, por exemplo, algumas fabriquetas, mas essas nem tanto relacionadas com o PCC, mas com outros cartéis a nível mexicano. 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
3: Gilman de Aleluia urges the public to refrain from using drugs and other psychotropic substances. This bulletin of the news comes to you from Maputo Corridor Radio, the English language service of Radio Mozambique. Parliaments of the Southern African Development Community member countries want to improve mechanisms for auditing public accounts. To that end, the Public Accounts Committees of the SADC Parliaments will hold a meeting next week in the country's capital Maputo to discuss the challenges of auditing public accounts. The chair of the Planning and Budget Committee of the Assembly of the Republic, Enias Komish, explained today in Maputo that next week's meeting will seek to improve the efficiency of public account oversight in SADC countries.
6: Tornar mais eficaz o trabalho das comissões de contas públicas e das demais entidades de fiscalização na promoção da transparência, da responsabilização e da boa governação. 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
3: The meeting of the Parliaments of the Southern African Development Community will run under the theme Strengthening Oversight and Combating Illicit Financial Flows. Transport and Logistics Minister João Matombe calls for changes in the management of National Roads Administration and the Roads Funds. Matombe calls for the boards to adopt a proactive approach to road network development in order to respond efficiently to the country's economic and social dynamics. The minister was speaking in Marakwene, Maputo Province, during the second coordinating council of his ministry. At the event held under the theme Efficient Transportation and Competitive Logistics for Development, Matombe called for greater accountability from institutions and a paradigm shift in their management. And at least 28 people died today after the roof of a school collapsed in the Pakistani city of Peshawar. According to a hospital source, 27 children and one teacher lost their lives when the roof collapsed. The same source reports that more than 30 people were injured in the accident, six of whom are in serious conditions. The source also explains that rescue teams are conducting operations to locate possible victims in the rubble. To end this bulletin of the news, here is what the forecast Maputo City for tomorrow, which is expected to be mostly sunny. The high could be at 36 and the low at 22 degrees Celsius. This brings us to the end of the news.

Jirbuntuta. Yes, on 105.9 FM. It's Pernaki Dancer, 11 minutes right after the hour. Six, good evening from wherever you are. And I hope you're still taking water, and more water. There was just too much heat today. There was just too much heat, too much for me to take, too much for you to take. You know what I mean? But it seems like now it's cooling off pretty well. What I like about Maputo, it's one thing. I don't know other provinces, but I can tell you what I like about Maputo. It's that it gets hot and very hot, right? Like the whole afternoon, you will burn out. But once it's 4:30 towards 5, you start feeling the weather cooling off, you know. And although inside your house, it's still hot, but at least outside, it's okay. Now, you will struggle, of course, from things like mosquitoes and stuff like that. Hence, you gotta have mosquito nets around your home, you know what I mean? Apart from that, it's actually a beautiful weather. It's a beautiful weather. I really love it. I really love it. 105.9 FM, Maputo Corridor Radio. If you just tuned in, you are into the right station. It's, man, I need to get used to this new thing, RME. You know, I need to get really used to RME, you know. So, yeah, man, we are broadcasting live from headquarters of Radio Mozambique. This is RME. Well, we got Felix Bigodi coming through, Jimmy Dludlu on background, and of a love affair, right here.

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2: The bulletin of the news is read by Claesio Rombe. Mozambican President Daniel Chapo reaffirms his commitment to decentralizing public consultation, bringing decision-making boards closer to the realities experienced by communities in the central region of the country. It is with this vision of participatory leadership that Daniel Chapo has been conducting a three-day working visit in Central Sofala Province.
3: O nosso objetivo é avaliar o trabalho que estamos a fazer com a nossa população. 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
2: The President of the Republic, Daniel Chapo, reaffirmed the priority of ensuring that planning and decision-making at the central level are informed by the real experiences and challenges of each district and community in the country. The Public Prosecutor's Office has confirmed the existence of international drug trafficking networks in the country, including Mexican cartels and the Brazilian criminal organization PCC. It is believed that the PCC established itself around the time that drug trafficker Gilberto Aparecido dos Santos, better known as Funinho, was in hiding in Mozambique. This information was provided today to Radio Mozambique by Gilman de Aleluia, federal prosecutor and spokesperson for the National Conference on Drug Prevention and Control.
4: Foram desmanteladas, por exemplo, algumas fabriquetas, mas essas nem tanto relacionadas com o PCC, mas com outros cartéis a nível mexicano. 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
2: Gilman de Aleluia urges the public to refrain from using drugs and other psychotropic substances. This bulletin of the news comes to you from Maputo Corridor Radio, the English language service of Radio Mozambique. Parliaments of the Southern African Development Community member countries want to improve mechanisms for auditing public accounts. To that end, the public accounts committees of the SADC parliaments will hold a meeting next week in the country's capital Maputo to discuss the challenges of auditing public accounts. The chair of the Planning and Budget Committee of the Assembly of the Republic, Enias Komish, explained today in Maputo that next week's meeting will seek to improve the efficiency of public account oversight in SADC countries.
5: Tornar mais eficaz o trabalho das comissões de contas públicas e das demais entidades de fiscalização na promoção da transparência, da responsabilização e da boa governação. 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
2: The meeting of the parliaments of the Southern African Development Community will run under the theme Strengthening Oversight and Combating Illicit Financial Flows. Transport and Logistics Minister João Macombe calls for changes in the management of National Roads Administration and the Roads Funds. Macombe calls for the board to adopt a proactive approach to road network development in order to respond efficiently to the country's economic and social dynamics. The minister was speaking in Marakwene, Maputo Province, during the second coordinating council of his ministry. At the event held under the theme Efficient Transportation and Competitive Logistics for Development, Macombe called for greater accountability from institutions and a paradigm shift in their management. And at least 28 people died today after the roof of a school collapsed in the Pakistani city of Peshawar. According to a hostel source, 27 children and one teacher lost their lives when the roof collapsed. The same source reports that more than 30 people were injured in the accident, six of whom are in serious conditions. The source also explains that rescue teams are conducting operations to locate possible victims in the rubble. To end this bulletin of the news, here is what the forecast Maputo City for tomorrow, which is expected to be mostly sunny. The high could be at 36 and the low at 22 degrees Celsius. This brings us to the end of the news.

music by Professor Yan. I remember I had some lessons, some music lessons with Professor Yan. 105.9 FM, Maputo Corridor Radio, probably Mozambique Music. This is RME. At the moment, it's 7 minutes after the hour. Seven. Let me tell you this. There's a couple of Europa League fixtures, games that are underway right now. AZ Alkmaar play against Hapoel Beersheva from Israel, and the scoreline is 0-0. Lech Poznan against Bayern Leverkusen, it's 0-0. Lyon from France versus English and current champions of Europa League, Europa Conference League. Lyon is winning there by a goal to 0. Omonia Nicosia 1, Publicom Sage 0. Red Bull Salzburg 0, AC Milan 1. Sparta Praha versus Lillestrøm, it's 0-0. Torres from the second division of Portugal is playing against Sunderland from England, and the scoreline there, it's 0-0. Meanwhile, Union signed Gilios from Belgium. It's 0 versus Spanish giant Celta, not Celta, but Real Sociedad. Meanwhile, in the Liga Conference of UEFA, Universitatia Craiova 0, Getafe from Spain 0, CSKA Sofia versus AS Monaco. Monaco is winning there by goals to 0. Meanwhile, Ignacia and Michelin is still 0-0. Hajduk Split versus Ajax, it's also 0-0. Gent and Aarhus, it's 0-0. Meanwhile, Coops and Turkish side, which it's played, it actually, their main star there, it's Mohamed Salah. The scoreline of that match is 1-0, with Trabzonspor winning so far. Lugano 0, Estrella Vermelha 0. Mitchell and Haifa and Interclub Scandals, it's 0-0. Panathinaikos 1, Borac Banja Luka 0, and Riga FC and FC Kairat Almaty. The scoreline there, it's 1-1. Stay tuned for more updates on these games.

with Portuguese Love, I Feel a Chef Mix. 34 after the hour 7. Let me give you the lowdown on what's happening in the Europa League at the moment. This is not good look. Crystal Palace losing by 2-0 first half. Additional minutes. Sunderland losing by 0-0. Salzburg losing by 0-0. Real Sociedad, Royal Union 0-0. Meanwhile, Trabzonspor is winning by 2-0. And Ajax is also losing by 0-0. Meanwhile, Monaco got 2 goals. And Michelin, it's a 1-1. Right here on 105.9 FM.

0: Well, good evening, 105.9 FM. It's now 8 o'clock. Maputo Corridor Radio. Let me just give you the lowdown on the scoreline. At this present moment on the UEFA Europe League that's currently underway, as AZ Alkmaar and Hapoel Sheva, Hapoel Be'er Sheva, it's 1-1. Meanwhile, Bayern Leverkusen leading there by 3-0. That game hasn't started the second half. And Lyon 2, Crystal Palace 1, Red Bull Salzburg 0, AC Milan 2, Sparta Praha 1, Lillestrøm 0. Meanwhile, Torrance, this is actually a surprise because Torrance, it's a third division team, leading against Sunderland by 2-0. Meanwhile, Union side Gilios 0, Real Sociedad 1. These are the fixtures from the Europa League, and some of the fixtures from the Conference League: Monaco 2, Michelin is still 1-1, and Ajax is actually trailing behind by 2-1. Well, stay tuned, don't you go nowhere, because we'll just keep you abreast on what's happening and what's yet to come right here.
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3: Dear listener of Maputo Corrid Radio, welcome. This is Inzaba, Thursday's edition. My name is Bertha Madim. I hope you're having a great time in the company of this radio station of your heart and that we are going to be together until the end. It's time for information. Like I told you, this is the Current Affairs Magazine and also the Daily Digest of Information. We kick off with information making the country through the news.
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5: The bulletin of the news is read by Claesio Rombe. Mozambican President Daniel Sharp reaffirms his commitment to decentralizing public consultation, bringing decision-making boards closer to the realities experienced by communities in the central region of the country. It is with this vision of participatory leadership that Daniel Sharp has been conducting a three-day working visit in Central Sofala Province.
6: O nosso objetivo é avaliar o trabalho que estamos a fazer com a nossa população. 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
5: The President of the Republic, Daniel Sharp, reaffirmed the priority of ensuring that the planning and decision-making at the central level are informed by the real experiences and challenges of each district and community in the country. The Public Prosecutor's Office has confirmed the existence of international drug trafficking networks in the country, including Mexican cartels and the Brazilian criminal organization PCC. It is believed that the PCC established itself around the time that drug trafficker Gilberto Aparecido dos Santos, better known as Funinho, was in hiding in Mozambique. This information was provided today to Radio Mozambique by Gilman de Aleluia, federal prosecutor and spokesperson for the National Conference on Drug Prevention and Control.
7: Foram desmanteladas, por exemplo, algumas fabriquetas, mas essas nem tanto relacionadas com o PCC, mas com outros cartéis a nível mexicano. 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
5: Gilman de Aleluia urges the public to refrain from using drugs and other psychotropic substances. This bulletin of the news comes to you from Maputo Corrid Radio, the English language service of Radio Mozambique. Parliaments of the Southern African Development Community member countries want to improve mechanisms for auditing public accounts. To that end, the public accounts committees of the SADC parliaments will hold a meeting next week in the country's capital Maputo to discuss the challenges of auditing public accounts. The chair of the Planning and Budget Committee of the Assembly of the Republic, Enias Komish, explained today in Maputo that next week's meeting will seek to improve the efficiency of public account oversight in SADC countries.
8: Tornar mais eficaz o trabalho das comissões de contas públicas e das demais entidades de fiscalização na promoção da transparência, da responsabilização e da boa governação. 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
5: The meeting of the parliaments of the Southern African Development Community will run under the theme Strengthening Oversight and Combating Illicit Financial Flows. Transport and Logistic Minister João Macombe calls for changes in the management of National Roads Administration and the Roads Funds. Macombe calls for the boards to adopt a proactive approach to road network development in order to respond efficiently to the country's economic and social dynamics. The minister was speaking in Maragwene, Maputo Province, during the second coordinating council of his ministry. At the event held under the theme Efficient Transportation and Competitive Logistics for Development, Macombe called for greater accountability from institutions and a paradigm shift in their management. And at least 28 people died today after the roof of a school collapsed in the Pakistani city of Peshawar. According to a hostel source, 27 children and one teacher lost their lives when the roof collapsed. The same source reports that more than 30 people were injured in the accident, six of whom are in serious conditions. The source also explains that rescue teams are conducting operations to locate possible victims in the rubble. To end this bulletin of the news, here is the forecast for Maputo City for tomorrow, which is expected to be mostly sunny. The high could be at 36 and the low at 22 degrees Celsius. This brings us to the end of the news.
3: The president is on a three-day working visit to the central Mozambican province of Sofala. This is going to be in part of his agenda for the conversation regarding the inclusive dialogue that has been promoted in the country through the authorities. Meanwhile, the chief of state will be in the city of Beira in the streets of Dondo, Gorongosa and Kaya, where he's going to have activities of direct interaction with community and also talk about relationship and governance, also including local development. We are following this trip at least until Saturday, in which we are going to bring you the roundup. Make sure that you stay connected until the end. Well, the president also received the former head of the African Union Commission, Nkosazana Dlamini-Zuma, which is in the country to attend a conference on Africa and geopolitics.
9: It was important that when I'm in Mozambique, I should pay a courtesy call to the president of the country. So that's what we met. The president was kind enough to agree to have a courtesy call, to the courtesy call, so I met with him.
3: Daniel Chapo received Nkosazana Dlamini-Zuma to have a conversation regarding potential support in the areas of dialogue and relations of cooperation between different stakeholders of the Mozambican and African reality. The Ministry of Transports and Logistics says it's going to request any decision of the administrative court regarding the suspension of the concession of the Machipanda border in Manica, central Mozambique. This was said yesterday by the National Director of Security, Safety and Transports, Albert Matusi, as he was being in a court to the media.
10: Esta é uma situação superveniente dentro do normal funcionamento do Ministério. Então o Ministério só se organizar, vai recorrer, respondendo efetivamente àquilo que seja o conteúdo da reclamação.
3: The government says through the Ministry of Transports and Logistics had provided the concession of the Machipanda border post, a private consortium for a period of 25 years that would be renewable. In an investment that was above $30 million, the equivalent of 1.9 billion meticais, a decision that was suspended by the administrative court of the city of Maputo. There are groups of drug traffickers that are recruiting young people in Maputo. If you live around Boani, you might know that the police says this is happening in that part of the country. According to the commander of the police in Boani, João Sendela, due to the situation, the police, in coordination with the education sector, has started a series of lectures where students are sensitized to not be part of these networks and to be whistleblowers of these cases.
11: Há algumas denúncias nas escolas, mas também há algumas denúncias dos alunos em que são usados para o transporte, a venda e o consumo de drogas. 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
3: The first act of lecture to the students took place with the students of the Nelson Mandela and Filipinosi Secondary School. And today, Ministry of Interior, Paulo Chachin, is in Pretoria in the South African Troika meeting of the tripartite planning cell that is going to bring Mozambique, South Africa, Tanzania, Angola, and Uganda. It's a meeting that aims to meet platforms that are common to stop the flux of illicit drugs through the south route, and also through the reinforce of cooperation in the region. This means that all these countries are going to come together to fight against drugs and also share information and have coordinated operations for the law application. The Troika is also a platform to include South Africa, Mozambique, and Tanzania. The Troika meeting also involves Minister of Safety in South Africa, Mozambique, and Tanzania with the support of the United Nations Department for Fight Against Drug and Crime. You're listening to Maputo Credo Radio, the English service of Radio Mozambique. I hope you're having a great time. Once again, we go to South Africa. This time we are going with regards of the Constitutional Court of South Africa, which announced the verdict on the future of 181 candidates for the African National Congress. The candidates were disqualified by the Independent Electoral Commission, which considered that the registrations were made after a deadline. Now, after seeing its appeal rejected by the Electoral Court, the ANC appealed to the Constitutional Court. The party argues that the completion of all data in the Electoral Commission portal was completed on time and that it only failed to click the final submission button on the online system due to technical glitches. However, the Electoral Commission denies any failures in the computer system. The Constitutional Court agrees with the ANC there will be implications for the logistics of the November 4 elections. On Wednesday, the Electoral Commission revealed it had already printed more than half of the ballot papers. Still, the Commission Deputy General Masego Shiburi assured that the institution is ready to assume printing ballots if the court's decision is unfavorable to the ANC.
12: We've indicated that 66% of ballots have already been printed because we have a finite window period of 21 days within which to print those ballots. Unfortunately, ballots that are implicated in the ANC case, a significant proportion of those have already been printed, which means if we were to include the ANC candidates in those municipalities, those printed ballots are sunken costs that we can never recover. We've printed them. We must reprint new ballots to give effect to the court decision if the court finds in favor of the ANC.
3: At the same press conference yesterday, the president of the Electoral Commission, Sai Mamabolo, revealed that 2.6 million requests for special voting were approved, and the special voting will take place on November 2nd and 3rd. Dear listener of Maputo Corridor Radio, while it's press review time here in our house, Maputo Corridor Radio, we start with Radio Mozambique, which says that President Daniel Chapo defends digitalization of the public sector, arguing it will benefit citizens. Also, we tell you that IN is facing a $45 million dollars deficit to finance the country's general census. Minister of Finance Carla Lovena meets with the president of Islamic Development Bank in Bangkok, and we close with Mozambique preparing for a first ever debut in the Under-17 World Cup. That was Radio Mozambique's front page. We go now to Journal Noticias, which says that Lufthansa is the new shareholders of TAP. TAP is actually the Portuguese airline service. We also tell you that digitalization of new document issuer center is now a reality, while heat wave and intense heat in Maputo, Gaza, and Inhambane going up to Sunday. The Prime Minister has advocated for social protection that better benefits society, while new vehicles are to boost agricultural sector in Nampula. All this are news from the front page of the Journal Noticias, a public service, which is now being followed by AIM, which is also public. Japan has provided almost $2 million for food assistance in Cabo Delgado, while the government has introduced a monitoring matrix for development observatory. We're also telling you that Matlombe demanded that INATRU improve the quality of services provided. INATRU issues mostly vehicle-related documentation, including the driver licenses, while Mozambique is planning to extend social protection in the country to more than 230,000 vulnerable families. A citizen-centered digital transformation has been demanded by President Daniel Chapo of Mozambique, while also we tell you that Cernic has admitted organized crime has infiltrated its ranks. It's a news story from the Mozambican News Agency. And we now go to Club of Mozambique, which says that dredging work for Maputo Port Access Channel have been launched, while the U.S. plans up to $26 million in support to community health care in Mozambique. The Mozambican Minister of Finance has held talks with the Islamic Development Bank chairman, while the President Chissano in Lisbon, while former Mozambican President Joaquim Chissano is in Lisbon and calls for win-win business partnerships between Mozambique and Portugal. Industrial licenses are to be automatically approved if state misses statutory deadlines. It's said also that Mozambique and Zimbabwe have a new pumping model, bringing Beira and Harare even closer. Meanwhile, he also telling you that Mozambique is seeking investors in mineral value addition and processing as Nacala hosts Covam Day conference. We close with new petroleum law shielding state from force majeure costs. This is news from Club of Mozambique. The Forest Service we have been reading from we read from. We are now closing with Journal Page. It's a private service of information, bringing us also updates when they tell us the INAM has predicted temperatures up to 39 degrees Celsius in south of the country, while Pope Leo XIV underwent surgery to remove a tumor in his right lung. The government has promised to intensify the fight against drug trafficking and protect schools, while also thousands have reaffirmed Ceuta's Spanish identity during the King and Queen's visit. You're listening to Maputo Corridor Radio, the English service of Radio Mozambique. My name is Berta Madim. I put together this program. Thank you very much for being such a faithful listener. We are going to meet again at the same time tomorrow. Make sure that you are going to be with us until the end, and also that you are going to bring updates to us through our Facebook page, Maputo Corridor Radio, 104.9 FM. 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